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We all depart at times. 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Still time to make it right.

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1: Only been days, but it feels like months. 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

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And my friend told me, he said, "Lenny, you just ought to forget about it." But I told my friend, I said, "You know, maybe you've never been in love like I've been in love. And maybe you've never felt the things that I felt." But this is what I told my friend, I said,

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1: 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I'm feeling blue without you.

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1: Hear a knock on the door and the night begins. 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